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0: Hi, good evening. Welcome to the Delilah Show. Who is this?
1: Hi, this is Janine.
0: Hi, Janine. What can I do for you tonight?
1: I'm on my way to pick up my twin sister, and we're headed to see my son graduate from high school. And I'm just so excited about that, and I'm just praying for a safe trip, and it's a happy time there. And
0: Janine, what is your sister's name?
1: Her name's Jeanette.
0: And your son that's graduating, what's his name?
1: His name is Brandon.
0: And does he have plans for his future? Does he know what he's going to do? Is he going to college? Is he joining the military?
1: Oh, yes. He's like number one. We're talking engineering. He is just so smart.
0: So he's a brainiac.
1: Oh, he's very intelligent. Very intelligent. I'm very proud of him.
0: Well, let me find a song for your whole family and everybody celebrating graduations over the next few weeks.

0: had a wonderful day. I planted lettuce, I planted broccoli, I planted cabbage and cauliflower. And you say, what? You told us a month ago you planted that. Yes, yes, I did. Only I have three jerky peacocks whose only job in this world is to scream at the top of their lungs and scare the bejeebies out of me at 2 o'clock in the morning and to eat all of the vegetables that I've planted in my gardens. So this time I put up chicken wire around the garden bed. So hopefully that will deter them and I will actually get to eat some of the vegetables myself instead of just feeding my peacocks. Any day that I can be out in the garden, any day that I can be out pulling weeds, working in the garden, planting vegetables is a happy day for me. That's my happy place. I love to be outside. I hope you have a chance to get outside this weekend, get your hands or your feet in the dirt, go for a walk, pull some weeds, plant some vegetables, go to a park, go to a river, go to a lake, go to a stream, go outside and enjoy the healing power of nature. There's nothing like it. There is nothing in the world as healing as kicking off your shoes and going barefoot in the grass or in the creek, looking for rocks, rock hounding, looking for shells, looking for beauty, looking, really looking with your heart at all the beauty that abounds in nature. We'll be back. You're listening to Delilah.
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6: Hi, thank you for calling. This is Delilah.
7: Hi, Delilah. My name's Kelly.
6: Hi, Kelly. What can I do for you?
7: I have a friend named Rich, and he is not on speaking terms with me at the moment, and I'm not really happy about it. not a good thing. He is in the Navy, and I've known him since I was 14, and he just recently told me that he wanted to be more than friends, and I had to tell him that I couldn't do that, and he asked if we could end our friendship.
6: So he took a chance on letting you know that he was in love with you.
7: Yeah, and I had to tell him that I didn't feel that way and that he was just a friend, and he asked if I could not talk to him anymore. And we're the type of friends who we talked every day for the past 6 years, and it's hard.
6: But if you're truly that good of friends, then you got to know that right now he's just hurting.
7: That's what my mom told me.
6: And it's just going to take a little bit of time for that hurting to heal, maybe a lot of time.
7: Yeah.
6: Because he took a chance, and I always tell people, you got to take a chance, because if you don't, you'll never know.
7: Yeah.
6: I will play a song for you to him to let him know that just because you don't have those kind of romantic feelings doesn't mean you don't love him with all your heart.
7: Okay. Thank you, Delilah.
6: Good luck.

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Come on in and make yourself at home. Relax and unwind. I got iced tea in the studio and my shoes kicked off, and I am ready to answer your calls tonight.

0: Pamela, welcome to the Delilah Show. Why are you losing your voice?
1: Because I have a habit of screaming too much.
0: Screaming like at a football game or like at somebody you love?
1: Like at somebody I love.
0: You've been screaming and yelling, hollering, fighting, screaming?
1: Sort of, yeah.
0: Okay, Pamela, how old are you?
1: 17.
0: Learn now, child. That's not a way to behave in relationships. No more screaming, no more fussing, no more fighting.
1: Okay.
0: Yeah. Who are you fussing at?
1: My ex-boyfriend, Robbie.
0: And who are you calling me to talk about?
1: My ex-boyfriend, Robbie.
0: Okay, so you're calling me to talk about some guy named Robbie, and your voice is hoarse because you've been fighting with him, but you want to play a song for him?
1: Yes. I wasn't really fighting with him. It's just because I'm kind of upset because of everything that's been going on between us.
0: Okay, I don't care how upset you are or what's going on. If it's an unhealthy situation, don't be in it. If it's a healthy situation, stop yelling.
1: It's a healthy situation.
0: Okay, tell me that you will either remove yourself from an unhealthy relationship or you will behave more maturely and not yell.
1: I'll behave.
0: You're going to grow up a little bit, honey?
1: Yes.
0: Okay, because that's not a good way to act, screaming and hollering and acting crazy. I come from a long line of screaming, hollering, acting like crazy, and it's not good. Okay?
1: Yeah.

0: A minute ago, if you were listening, I was talking about summer vacations and kids getting out of school. And the other part of that are graduations. Many graduations last week, many this week. A big wedding in my circle coming up this week. And a birthday party. Two of my granddaughters had birthdays on Monday. And so there are birthday parties for them this weekend. What's going on in your world? Are you celebrating a birthday? Are you celebrating a graduation? Are you mourning? Are you in mourning and you don't know how to admit that because your son or daughter is graduating? Whatever is going on, whether you are celebrating, mourning, or a little bit of both, I'm here to celebrate with you and to mourn with you. You will get through this, Mama, I promise. We'll be back. You're listening to the Lila.
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0: Hi, Taylor. Welcome aboard. What can I do for you tonight?
1: I was hoping to request a song for my wife.
0: What would you like to hear, and what is your sweetheart's name?
1: I was hoping that you would be able to pick a song for her, and my sweetheart's name is Lauren.
0: All right, tell me about your relationship, and tell me something wonderful about this person you love with all your heart.
1: Yeah, so we just recently got married back in June, and we've been together for almost 6 years now. She makes me the happiest person in the entire world, and she's just really special to me. I wouldn't be where I am right now without her.
0: And where are you today with her?
1: I'm actually just outside watching the sunset with her right now. She's actually with me, and I've been trying for a while to get on with you to make a dedication for her, so this is really special.
0: All right, you go enjoy the sunshine, enjoy the spring, enjoy one another. I'm going to find the perfect holding hands, walking in the falling petals of the cherry trees kind of song.
1: That's amazing, Delilah. Thank you so much.

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0: I saw a little note today and it said, complaining is pointless. Either act or forget it. Complaining is pointless. Either act or forget it. In other words, either come up with a solution, act on a solution, find a solution to your problem, or forget about it. But complaining about it isn't going to fix it. It's not going to change it. And it's going to make all the people around you miserable. Nobody wants to be around a complaining person. Somebody who whines, who moans, who hurts, who complains about the economy, who complains about this, who complains about that, who complains about their spouse. Stop. It's not going to fix the situation. Nagging, complaining, being negative has never once in the history of the world fixed anything. So, either let it go, or if you can't let it go, if it's hurting you, if it's painful, if you're in a bad situation, find a solution and change your circumstances. It's change or acceptance. But complaining is neither changing things nor accepting things. It's just being miserable. And nobody likes being around folks who are miserable. Something to think about on this Friday night. You're listening to Delilah.
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35: Hi, Delilah. How are you?
36: I'm wonderful.
35: Great. Well, we're sitting at work, me and my coworkers, and we're listening to you, and we were wondering if you could play a song for us.
36: I can do that. So you're working late.
35: Working late. We're working really late tonight, working hard.
36: Okay, now tell me who all is gathered about the radio at work.
35: Alicia and Trista and Nancy. And Dave.
36: Oh, we almost forgot the guy.
35: Well, he's our manager.
36: We can't forget the manager.
35: Can't forget. He's
36: you got to just terrific. Talk about how terrific, how wonderful, how much we love Dave.
35: We do love Dave. Dave is awesome. And so is his company. High Shimmy Service is fantastic. We've been working here for a long time.
36: All right. You ladies get back to work, and I will play a song for all of you, especially Dave.
35: Thank you, Delilah.
36: Bye-bye.

your favorite love songs and sharing stories of hope and inspiration, stories of falling in love and staying in love, stories of couples who are celebrating anniversaries and new babies being born. If you have a story to share, I would love to hear from you tonight.

0: Jamie, thank you for calling the Delilah Show. What can I do for you tonight?
1: Oh my God, I can't believe I'm talking to you. I've been listening to you since I was a little girl.
0: And now you made it through.
1: 21 years later, yes.
0: What can I play for you?
1: Anything. I've been married for 2 years. He's my high school sweetheart. And I go to a community college. And I have an 18-month-old daughter. She's beautiful. I love her to death, and I love my family. My husband is my hero. I grew up without a family. I was homeless from age 7 to 18 years old. And that's why I called my husband my hero, because him and his family brought me into their home and made me their family.
0: So were you in the foster care system? Where were you?
1: I was living in group home shelters all through my life. I'm adopted, so my adopted parents didn't want me anymore. But I'm totally fine that nobody wants communication with me. I'm having a wonderful life right now with my own family. But I have a miracle child, so she's a blessing.
0: So you're a miracle.
1: Yes.
0: That you didn't become another statistic of somebody who is just unable to function.
1: Yes, I have a lot of disabilities. I've had seizures, learning disabilities and stuff, but every day I wake up and think positive about my future and what I'm going to do to get through the day and stuff.
0: Wow. Yep, you're my favorite miracle of the night.
1: Oh, thank you. That's so great.
0: I'm going to put you on hold. I am going to get some information from you, and I am going to send you a little gift certificate just for being my favorite person of the night.
1: Are you serious?
0: I am serious.
1: Oh my God. You gave me the courage every day to wake up and feel positive about myself and look forward to the future instead of dwelling on the past.
0: Okay, hold on so I can get some vital information from you.
1: Okay.

0: 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Tonight's Delilah's Dilemma is from Reagan, who says, I'm only 19 years old, and a few months ago I had, without a doubt, the worst breakup and heartache of my life. At first, things were wonderful. We hung out with friends together. We ate together. We had classes together. But then soon I, as well as my friends, realized that he was a green-eyed monster. The monster we had heard stories about as children. My boyfriend became physically and mentally abusive, as well as a cheater and a liar. I have honestly never been this hurt in all my life. Now I'm single and I want to stay single so I can do some healing. What I'm writing about is this: will I ever be able to connect with someone romantically again? I know logically it will take a good bit of time, but in my heart I'm starting to fear. When will this fear end? Reagan, I will be back with my Mother Delilah words for you coming up. You're listening to Delilah.
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3: I was married 39 years, and my first wife passed away, and I thought, you know, life is over. I go on. And then God sent an angel to me named Cindy, and we've been married almost 2 years now, and I've never been happier in my life. I feel that God brought her into my life, and me into hers. I enjoy helping take care of her, and she enjoys helping take care of me. It's just a wonderful relationship made in heaven.
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How was your week? Did you have a good week? Did you have a great week? Did you have a week where you feel successful? Like you got something accomplished, even if it's just getting your clothes folded and put away. All right, I haven't gotten them put away, I'll be honest. I never get them put away. I get them folded sometimes. Today, I got some folded when I came in from working in the garden. But yeah, probably won't get them put away today. Probably not tomorrow either. Fact, this weekend's not looking good for that. You know what it is looking good for? It is looking good for taking my kids and going to my girlfriend Katie's house and having a camp out this weekend. We are going to go to the Oak Grove and have marshmallows and hot dogs and hamburgers and music. And my kids get to do a drum circle and we get to be with people we love. That's what I'm looking forward to, not folding or putting away laundry. That is not at the top of my priority list. In fact, it's not even in the top 100 on my priority list. Thank you for joining me. You're listening to Delilah.

0: Hi, welcome. This is Delilah, who's on the other line.
1: Hi, my name is Wanda.
0: Hi, Wanda. What can I do for you?
1: Oh, Delilah, I need a song to cheer me up. I think a relationship with a guy is over with. It's my first relationship I've had in like 25 years, and I'm kind of very sad about it. Just didn't work out. I choose to pick the wrong kind of men.
0: You choose to pick the wrong kind of men, or you're just naturally attracted to emotionally unavailable men?
1: I'm naturally attracted to them kind of men, yes.
0: Yeah, and they're so charming.
1: No, and I finally found this guy I thought was great, and things didn't turn out the way I thought they would.
0: Because he's emotionally unavailable? What?
1: He knew how to talk the talk, you know, and I fell for it, and maybe he knew that because he probably could see that maybe I don't know, maybe he saw that I was vulnerable. And I'm usually not. I went through hell with my husband for 25 years.
0: So why are you doing it again?
1: I have no idea. This is what I need help. Why am I picking the wrong kind of men?
0: Don't go out with people who disrespect you and are not good to you. Stop.
1: I know. I have to. That's why I need a cheer-up song to make me stop.
0: A cheer-up song isn't going to do it. You're going to have to go in the bathroom, look at yourself in the mirror, and say, you know what, honey? I deserve to be treated with dignity and respect, and I will not settle for less.
1: Yes.
0: Would you let somebody treat your daughter if you had a young
1: daughter
0: as a woman the way you let men treat you?
1: Nope, I wouldn't.
0: Okay, so doesn't that say it all?
1: Yes, it does.
0: Listen to Mother Delilah.
1: I am.
0: And start respecting yourself.
1: Thank you.

0: You know, I heard someone say once that how we spend our days is how we spend our lives. And honestly, how we spend our hours, our moments, is how we spend our lives. Do you go through your entire day wishing the day was over? Do you go to work and then you wish work would hurry up and get done so you can get out of there? And you spend your whole life waiting for the paycheck or waiting for the guy to call or waiting to graduate, waiting to get out of your parents' house, waiting to get married, waiting to get divorced, waiting or wishing and missing out on all the joy that is right here, right now, right in this moment, right in this day. I mean, there are times when you are stuck waiting and you're pregnant. You're stuck, especially the last 3 months, waiting for the baby to make its big arrival. And there are times when you're stuck in that waiting place professionally or in a relationship. So you're kind of stuck waiting to see if it's going to go forward or not at all. But when you are waiting for the day to end or you're waiting to just suffer through, you're missing out on so much. You're missing out on so much joy, so much love. Invest yourself in living life fully. I'll be back. You're listening to Delilah.
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0: What can I do for you?
1: I need to see if you can play a song for me.
0: And who is this song for?
1: Twan. Because I moved about a year ago out of state, and I have not spoke to him since I moved.
0: Because you had a falling out? Because why?
1: Yeah, he and I had a falling out. We were together for almost 2 years, and we had a fallen out and left on very bad terms. And none of my friends have seen him or talked to him, and he won't return any of my phone calls. And if he's just listening, I just wanted to let him know that I still love him and I miss him very much.
0: So he's saying in no uncertain terms, not really interested.

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3: Hi, who is this?
4: 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This is Nina.
3: Hi, Nina. What can I do for you?
4: I got through. I can't believe it. I'd like to make a request for three of my sons.
3: Okay, what are their names, Mom?
4: Justin, he's 5, and my 2 twins, which are a year.
3: So Justin's 5 and 1-year-old twins?
4: Yes, their names are Jacob and Stephen. And my husband also wants one.
3: Okay, for all four. Are you the only woman in the house?
4: Yes, I'm outnumbered.
3: Wow, I guess. Okay.
4: Thank you very much, Delilah.

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1: Miley Cyrus there, Dan Blackman here. 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Especially we're in the spring going into the summertime. 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

0: 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It's Dan Blackman. 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You could win your way in before you could even buy him. Live performances. Are you ready for these people? Benson Boone, BTS, Goo Goo Dolls, Kenny Chesney, Snoop Dogg, and others. We could give you airfare, hotel in Vegas, $1,000. 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
1: Aerosmith, part of this best of the 80s and 90s weekend. I'm Dan Blackman. It is the anniversary of D-Day, more than 75 years ago, the end of World War II. 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

Mix 98.9, more variety from the 80s to now. I believe the romance still going strong with Trudeau. Yeah, with Katy Perry. Here's Dark Horse.

Youngstown's Mix 98.9, playing the 80s to now. Have you heard about these fashion trends for young men? Some describing it as hitting rock bottom. I'll tell you more after Bruno Mars.

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1: Bruno Mars with Dan Blackman. Yeah, a lot of fashion trends for young men. Some describing it as they're hitting rock bottom. BuzzFeed said, here are a few. Suit pants that are too short, especially with no socks or dress shoes. Guys wearing sunglasses on the back of their head. And the mullet,

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1: 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Part of the iHeartRadio Music Festival coming up, Benson Boone. I'm Dan Blackman. National Yo-Yo Day. Seems like yo-yos have been around forever. They have been. Over 2,000 years. Coming up, more of this best of the 80s and 90s weekend.
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The 80s to now are on Mix 98.9. I got some very interesting Taylor Swift news to pass along to you later on this hour. Here she is with Opalite.

Mix 98.9. I have a story involving Taylor Swift music coming up after BB Rexha, the Florida-Georgia line, meant to be.

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Every year is play a song from the 80s and 90s. You can't remember the title or artist? You can get that right on our website. 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
1: They say the holy water's watered down, and this town's lost its faith. Our colors will fade eventually, so if our time is running out, day after day, we'll make the mundane a masterpiece. Oh my, my, oh my, my love, I take one look at you, you're taking me out.

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1: Donna Lewis, part of this Best of the 80s and 90s weekend. I'm Dan Blackman. Did you know it's International Tabletop Day today? Yeah, Battleship, all these other tabletop games. This is the day to play them. Coming up, more of this Best of the 80s and 90s weekend.
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1: She has a new album coming out in July. She says, dance is not dead, and she is the queen of pop because, yeah, in the 80s, she was huge. It's a best of the 80s and 90s weekend. Dan Black, been along with Madonna.

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1: Shaboozy there, Dan Blackman here on National Black Bear Day, which is today. Yeah, those big bears, man, they are mythical. 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

The home of Mixed Mornings with Gary Rivers, Mix 98.9. Sun is coming up earlier and earlier, so maybe this is the opportune time to do some stargazing. Miles Smith.

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Youngstown's Mix 98.9. You know there are standard things to put on your hot dog, but there may be a new one. I'll tell you more about it after Taylor Swift. It's the fate of Ophelia.

0: Mix 98.9, where you get more variety from the 80s to now. She is Taylor Swift. I'm Dan Blackman. My wife puts ketchup on a hot dog. I put mustard. And now you could put on what's called Alabama white sauce. What is that? A little southern twist for you. Barbecue sauce in there along with lemon juice, vinegar, mayo, black pepper. Would you try this? Maybe. Tell me on Instagram. I'm Radio Dan Blackman. Follow me there. Stay here for more of this best of the 80s and 90s weekend.
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Mix 98.9. What a way to start your day, right? Bon Jovi, part of this Best of the 80s and 90s weekend. I'm Dan Blackman. Here is Justin Bieber.

0: Mix 98.9. Britney Spears along with Dan Blackman. Good morning. How are you? It's National Drive-In Movie Day. The drive-in movie, the anniversary of the first ever drive-in opening in the U.S. is today. If there's one near you, definitely go. It's a lot of fun to go see them. More of this best of the 80s and 90s weekend coming up.
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0: And we love being here with you on iHeart stations from here in LA to New York City and all points in between. Graduation season and a ton of ceremonies are happening today. So this morning we want to shout out the grad or grads in your life. Congratulations. It'd be way cooler if you did it yourself. So call us at 866-4-LNK. Who are they? What's the story? Share the sacrifices or the plans for the future. We want to give our grads their flowers next on the Ellen K Weekend Show.

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0: And I care about you, Ryan.
1: Ellen, I care deeply about you.
0: Well, okay, I care deeply about you, too. And it's World Caring Day, shining a spotlight on all the ways we connect and show each other that we care. Maybe you're going through some kind of treatments and you have a doctor who's caring for you. Or maybe you're a caretaker for a dad or a mom or an aunt. It happens every day. So just remember, celebrate Caring Day by being compassionate, supportive, kind, and understanding. And you are so caring to be here with us on the Ellen K. Weekend Show.

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0: 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Hey, glad you're here with us, the LNK Weekend Show. I don't know about you, but I'm a total sucker for feel-good graduation stories. Those rare and unlikely tales of triumphs. And boy, do we have one to share with you right now. His name is Clovis Hung, 12 years old. He's on with us now, along with his mom, Song. Clovis just graduated college with 5 degrees. And again, Clovis is 12.
1: 12.
0: Oh, boy. All right, Song, this is remarkable. You have to be so proud of your son. But before we talk with Clovis, tell us about your boy as a baby.
2: He is a premature baby, and when he was born, he was less than 2 pounds at the 27th week. Oh. So he had stayed in the incubator for 3 months, and the first 3 years, he has seen so many doctors, just different kind of doctors, eye doctor, lung doctor, just different kinds of doctor. It has been so busy.
0: And now look at him. At 9 years old, Clovis enrolled in Fullerton College, and now he's graduating.
1: So how does it work? So you're 12. You have 5 degrees. I know he's going to work toward a sixth next year. Does he just, like, get a job at NASA? Like, where do you go when you're 12 with all this?
3: I will stay one more year at Fullerton College, and then I will apply for universities this year fall.
0: Okay, are you going to go and get your master's and then eventually a PhD as well? All before the age of 16?
3: Yes, hopefully.
0: That is really an amazing goal. And Clovis, so what kind of advice do you have for other kids who love school like you do and love learning? You know, what would you tell someone else who wants to just really ace it like you?
3: I would tell them to work hard and be self-motivated, because when I'm studying, if I am stressed out, I would say, you could do it. Keep going. So that's what I
0: want to
3: say.
0: That's great. So you inspire yourself. You're an amazing guy, Clovis. We're so proud of you. We're so proud that you are walking that stage up tomorrow.
3: Thank you.
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1: Michael, the movie continues to gain traction around the world. It's headed for $1 billion, the biggest biopic ever, beating out Oppenheimer. And Katherine Jackson says Michael was just born with it.
2: I've always wondered, how could a kid like Michael, who never lived the part, could sing with so much feeling, as if they knew what they were really singing about.
1: And I had the pleasure of visiting Michael's childhood home. Well, he lived there till he was 29. He built a koi pond for Mama Katherine Jackson. You can see it all on my socials at Official Ellen K.

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1: Saturday's here with you. We're the LNK Weekend Show. I'm Ellen.
2: I'm Ryan Mano.
1: And we love your calls this morning about the graduates who gave a little extra to cross that finish line. So far, we've heard from a kid who relied on neighbors to take him to high school while his parents clung to life in the hospital. And then a 12-year-old college grad with 5 degrees. I mean, the beauty of these stories, it is endless. So we want to hear yours at 866-4-LNK.

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0: 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Hi, we're the Ellen K. Weekend Show, and we're honoring grads across the nation today from kindergarten to college. We love these inspiring stories of success, like May Beal. May just got her bachelor's in business from the University of Maryland at the age of 82. May is feeling great.
1: I feel excited. I feel accomplished. And I just feel that I have followed my dream. And one of my mantras is, it's never too late to follow your dream.
0: Amen. Congrats to you, May. And Frank, congrats to your wife. We understand she's moving on to more studies, but it hasn't been easy, nor will it be. Thank you for calling and listening and sharing this. What's your wife's name?

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1: All right, go ahead, Frank.
0: Well, I just want to tell her I'm so proud of her. We recently had a baby, and it's so hard for her. She's getting her master's, and we're just, you know, trying to help her out as much as she can. I mean, she works. She's a full-time mom, and she works and takes care of the house, takes care of me. I try to help her as much as I can, but she's still going through trying to get her master's. She's a hardworking woman, and I love her so much.
1: Frank, well, thanks for your encouragement and your words of love and your shout-out. Thanks for listening.
0: Thank you, Ellen. I really love you. I hear you all the time. I love you guys.
1: Love you, Frank.
0: Okay. Have a great day.
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0: 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This was a really fun week for us here at the Ellen K Weekend Show because we celebrated National Cheese Day. And I know your favorite cheese is goat.
1: Love Ryan. A goat. Yours is sharp cheddar.
0: Cheddar, the sharper the better.
1: Yeah.
0: But I guess I talked about it so much that we got a call and then someone put them all together.
1: This was in 1 hour of the show.
0: We love cheese with the cheese store.
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1: I'm not going to toy with you. Today's song is an original track for a highly anticipated family film that is coming out this month. It's described as a return to country roots. The song is, anyway, inspired by a cowgirl. 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
1: 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Welcome to Song Story. It's the story behind the song. And we promised we wouldn't toy around with you. Today's song is an original track for a family film coming out this month, described as a return to country roots inspired by a cowgirl. The author of this song wrote the song immediately after seeing an early screening, went right home, fell instantly in love with the movie, and said, when you know, you know. She sat down and wrote this track. This movie explores modern childhood

and the shift from physical toys to digital devices. The song is part of the Toy Story 5 soundtrack. It is not the film's ending song, but it is Taylor Swift's I Knew It, I Knew It.

0: 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We're the LNK Weekend Show. Welcome on in. And today's a special day. Today is National Yo-Yo Day. Ryan, do you yo-yo?
1: I used to be pretty good.
0: Oh, really?
1: Yeah, pretty good.
0: Okay, well, it was first invented in ancient Greece. In fact, a Greek vase painting from 500 BC displays a boy playing with a yo-yo.
1: Huh.
0: How crazy is that? The National Toy Hall of Fame elected the yo-yo into its halls. And there's also a yo-yo con. That's a world contest. 33 countries competing each year. There's also a museum. You can go to the National Yo-Yo Museum in Chico, right here in California.
1: Yeah. Can you walk the dog?
0: No, I can't. Can you, what's the other one? Cradle the baby?
1: Rock the cradle.
0: Okay. Rock the cradle.

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1: Come on in to the LNK Weekend Show. You know, Rye, I've always liked that we use the word commencement to talk about graduation.
2: Yeah, I mean, graduation by itself feels like the end of something.
1: Right, but then by definition, commencement means it's just the beginning.
2: How about that?
1: Love that word. That's what we're hearing from you today. The finish is only the start. Got a grad you want a spotlight? We're here to make it happen. 866-4-LNK.

0: Mix 98.9, variety from the 80s, 90s, and today. Let's get back to our graduates. These graduation feel-goods have been happening for years, so we take you back to 1992. Mr. Rogers giving a commencement speech and leads thousands of grads in a fitting and beautiful sing-along.
1: I've always wanted to live in a neighborhood with you, so let's make the most of this beautiful day. Since we're together, we might as well say, would you be mine? Could you be mine? Won't you be my neighbor?
0: Aw, so incredible. So is the story on line 9. Sign in, please, grad.
2: So my name's Christina, and I'm graduating Cerritos College after 20 years, and I'm graduating with my firstborn daughter.
0: Oh, that is beautiful. Oh my gosh. What's her name?
2: Her name's Lillian Buckley. Yeah. So we're both graduating today.
0: What a special time. What time is graduation?
2: It's at 6 today.
0: Oh, congratulations to both of you.
2: Thank you. Thank you.
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0: 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Mix 98.9. It's an AI world, and we're living in it. We're the LNK Weekend Show. We get tricked sometimes. AI looks so real when it's a video or a story. Mm-hmm. Clint Eastwood is so upset. He's 95, and there was a fake interview in an Austrian newspaper. But he said he has never spoken to this newspaper, any journalist. So the journalist was fired. Clint was apologized to. He's still not happy. In fact, did he say this, Ryan?
1: That's what he told the guy.
2: Go ahead. Make my day.
0: Well, we're glad that's all cleared up. 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

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Dads and grads, that's what this month is all about. Congratulations to you if you have graduated. And Father's Day coming up 6/21. A lot of my friends are saying, when's Father's Day? Even fathers are asking me when is Father's Day. Like, it's the 21st. We're going to make a big, big deal out of dads and grads. And speaking of grads, we're going to share some Hanspiration with you next here on the Ellen K. Weekend Show.

0: 80s to now. 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The most popular Pixar movie in the nation. We all have our favorites. We're the Ellen K. Weekend Show. I'm a big Nemo girl.
1: I have to go Coco.
0: Oh, that's number five of most popular. Okay. And mine, Finding Nemo, is number two. But the most popular Pixar movie in the U.S. is Monsters, Inc. I love a good Sully.
2: Hey, good morning, Metropolis. It's now 5 after the hour of 6 a.m. in the big Monster City. Temperature is a balmy 65 degrees, which is good news for you reptiles. And it looks like it's going to be a perfect day to maybe, hey, just lie in bed, sleep in, or simply
3: work out that slab that's hanging over the bed. 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

0: 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You know, Ryan, I can't remember a Saturday that we've gotten more calls.
1: At any age, I think at any grade, people love to lift up graduates.
0: Mm-hmm. So much work goes into it.
1: Yes.
0: We want to hear about your grad. Who are they? What do you want to say to them? 866-4LNK, call us now and we'll chat next.

0: 98.9. It's the Ellen K Weekend Show. Happy Saturday. I'm Ellen.
1: I'm Ryan Mano.
0: And I don't remember anyone super famous speaking at my graduation, high school or college.
1: You know who I had?
0: Well, tell us.
1: Okay, so her name is Mary Schmeek, which might

0: not ring a bell, but what she did will. Everyone remembers that song, Wear Sunscreen.
1: Yes.
0: Right? Mary was a columnist for the Chicago Tribune, and she wrote the lyrics to that Baz Luhrmann song.
1: She did?
0: Yes.
1: I always thought he did.
0: No, she did.
1: And she spoke at your commencement.
0: Correct.
1: Oh, that's so cool.
0: Yeah.
1: I think we can all agree also, it'd be pretty sweet to have Oprah give our commencement address.
2: Invest in a quality mattress. I'm telling you, your back will thank you later. And don't cheap out on your shoes. And if you're fighting with someone you really love, for God's sakes, find your way back to them, because life is short even on our longest days.
1: Oh, so good. Let's say hi to Charisse and her dad. Good morning, guys. How are you?
3: Good.
1: Good. Charisse, so you want to give a shout out to your sister who's graduating. Go ahead.
3: She's graduating from
4: Cal State Northridge. Her name is Charlene, and we want to give her a shout out. Congratulations, Charlene. We love you, and we're so proud of you.
1: Awesome, Dad. Hey, Charisse, you want to give her a message?
3: After 4 years of being in college, I feel like you deserve being out of it now.
1: That is one of the best shout outs. Oh, Charisse, you understand and you love your sister. Thanks, you guys.
4: All right. Thanks, Ellen.
3: Thank you.
4: Thanks, Ryan. Have a good one.
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1: 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It's the story of you two, and it's the story of his life and his wife and love and his dad. And you know his name Bono comes from Bono Vox, which is Latin. It translates to good voice.
2: Did not know that.
1: Yeah. So anyway, he and his dad used to meet at the pub, and they'd always start every conversation with his dad asking this question.
3: Anything strange or startling?
1: I love that. 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And don't miss it. It's so good. Bono, Stories of Surrender, Apple TV+. Love.

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1: Age is just a number. We're the Ellen K weekend show. We're a feel-good show. You're going to meet an incredible 93-year-old hiker who, well, he crossed off his bucket list with the help of his son. It's a feel-good. Wait until you hear Everett at the age of 93 doing something he's always dreamed of doing next here on the Ellen K weekend show.

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1: Let's get right to it. 93-year-old Everett Kalin, scaled half dome. What an amazing 13-hour climb. He did it with the help of his son, John, and also his granddaughter was there. But they got to the top. Here's son John talking about his daddy.
3: And every step along the way, people are kind of looking at my dad in awe, like, wow, you know, amazing that you're doing this. You're such an inspiration. Can I take a photo with you? You know, you're making me think of my dad and whatever. And really just kind of pretty neat that we had the support of everybody up and down the mountain.
1: That's for sure. John went on to say the power of seeing his dad at 93 years old was just so much joy and inspiration. And he gets choked up just thinking about it. But Everett, the man, talking about that big hike from his perspective.
4: And slowly but surely, we got closer to the top. And, you know, finally I saw where the cable was locked into the rock, solid as possible. And I thought, my gosh, we're here. And that was just super.
1: And that's a super feel-good. We're the LNK Weekend.
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0: 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We're the LNK Weekend Show. Thanks for spending your Saturday with us. We'll see you next Saturday on great iHeart stations across the nation. I'm LNK.
1: I'm Ryan Mano. Big shout out this week to our producer, Mike Ramos.
0: Yes.
1: We love him.
0: Thank you so much for all you do. What a G. And tomorrow, you guys, you know what tomorrow is? Tomorrow is 6-7. Even the Pope is doing it everywhere he goes. And we end every show with a quote and a kiss. This comes from actor Jason Isaacs. He says something about kindness that I really love. Kindness costs nothing, but it means everything. Have a beautiful Saturday. Kiss on three. Kiss on me. 1, 2, 3. Mm.

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1: I did see some footage of Richie Sambora's daughter's wedding. And at, like most weddings, when the wedding band ripped into a little Bon Jovi cover, well, Richie Sambora jumped up on stage. It's a little something different when your dad's singing the song. Living on a prayer. Hope you're having a great Saturday morning.

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Mix 98.9 and the home of the Mix Morning Show with Gary Rivers. 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

The 80s to now are on Mix 98.9. Just after 11 o'clock, Saturday morning. Hope you're having a wonderful weekend, enjoying the music. Little Michael Jackson coming up later on this hour. Right now it's Teddy Swims and Lose Control.

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Saturday continues with great variety. Hey, it's Jana Benson Boone. Going to be at our iHeartRadio Music Festival this fall. He's coming up this hour, as well as the Bengals and more of your favorites like Nelly Furtado. And Say It Right.

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0: 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As the summer months and temperatures come into play, what is your favorite way to cool down on a hot day?
1: I love iced tea.
0: Yes.
1: Iced tea with mint in it, iced tea with lemonade in it, so it's an Arnold Palmer.
0: Yep.
1: Any sort of iced tea just keeps me cool. Aww. Make me happy.
0: Yeah,
1: love iced tea.
0: I do too. I was raised on Southern iced tea, so it's kind of on the sweet side. I've cut my mother's recipe, like the sugar, in half, but I pretty much always have it in the house.
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0: Because I gotta have faith. 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

0: Mix 98.9. A few years back, there was a book a lot of us were reading, The Seven Husbands of Evelyn Hugo. Well, now it is getting the film treatment. Finally, Netflix is doing it, and Anna Kendrick is set to direct the movie. I am super excited about this. I'm not reading a lot of books these days, but that was one that I thoroughly enjoyed. No date on when we're going to see it, but they have been working on it since 2022, so hopefully we'll get to see it soon.
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1: Jumping past 2 o'clock on your Saturday afternoon. Plenty of weekend left to enjoy. Thanks for having us along. Hey, Jana, if you are using your iHeartRadio app, you can always click contest right there. And you can enter some cool contests really any time of the day. This is Eddie Money, Ronnie Spector. Let's take me home tonight.

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1: I'm curious these days, because travel is a whole different bag. What is something you have to have with you on the plane, Amy?
2: The first thing that is in my pocket when I enter the plane is a bag of mints. And I'm going to tell you why right now.
1: Okay.
2: Because flying, traveling is disgusting these days. It's not romantic. It's nothing like that.
1: No.
2: So pretty much every person you're going to be sitting around is kind of a gross individual.
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Mix 98.9. Thanks for enjoying the music on your Saturday afternoon. Hope you're having a great weekend with Rihanna and Calvin Harris. Here's We Found Love.

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0: 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Good afternoon. This is Jack Cradiville. Today, National Yo-Yo Day. It's the toy, not someone you might know. Here's Louis Capaldi.
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1: 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This Jack Cradiville, thank you for having us on. Plans today. Hey, let me know about them. Be curious. 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Let me know. Comes right here into the studio.
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1: Justin Bieber and Daisies. 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
1: 80s and 90s weekend and the new one from Taylor Swift from Toy Story 5. We've got that coming up in just about 10 minutes. Right now, here's Katy Perry.

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1: 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The new one from Taylor Swift from Toy Story 5. I knew it, I knew you.

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1: Taylor Swift, I Knew It, I Knew You, this Jack Cradville. Well, it's the first new song since The Life of a Showgirl last October. 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
1: It's Best of the 80s and 90s weekend. This is Jack Cradiville. This was kind of my unofficial song of the summer, 2025. I think I'm going to make it safe for this year, too. A bar song, Tipsy. Here's Shaboozy.

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1: Lord and Royals, good afternoon, this is Jack Cradiville. 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
1: 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It's going to be September 18th, 19th, T-Mobile Arena in Las Vegas. We've got your chance to be listening for, your chance to win. Plus, we'll throw in $1,000 as well. Here's Michael Jackson, Beat It.

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1: Alex Warren and Ordinary, this Jack Cradiville, he's got a new single called Passenger. We don't have that yet. We got Taylor's, though. That's coming up a little later on. And we've got more 80s and 90s on the way.
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1: 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Next chance coming up on Monday. Here's Rihanna.

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0: 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Jeff Stevens. 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